változatosan. Ez a Rádió 1. 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Oh baby, I'm thinking maybe that you were always a piece of shh. You're rubbing your dirt on everyone's curb. 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

fade eventually. So if our time is running out, day after day, we'll make the mundane a masterpiece. Oh my, my, oh my, my love, I take one look at you, you're taking me out.

Someone listening? Okay. Let me tell you the story of that guy. First you loved,

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1: 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If you're married and keep on dating girls,

And lastly, if you bring your phone and YouTube link and telling the DJ what to play, please stop it. Please stop it.

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See how she looks like trouble. See how she dances and she sips a Coca-Cola. 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She can't tell the differences.